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1: Much needed breakthrough for the Indians and comes from the youngster who's just made a debut just about a month or so ago when the Indians were touring England. In fact, got off to an outstanding start in her international career, 3 for 34 in the very first match that she played against England. And since then, she had a little bit of a dip in wicket-taking form, but this is her overall fourth wicket in this World Cup itself, 2 for 22 against Netherlands, and now backs it up with an important wicket, that of Firdaus, who was looking quite good for Bangladesh. So Bangladesh, 2 wickets lost. Dilara Akhtar, the opener, 4 for 8, 4 from 8 balls. She was caught by Sri Charani of the bowling of Renuka. And then the other seamer coming in and picking up a wicket, that of Firdaus. As Deepthi begins a fresh over, it's Mustari who works it away on the onside towards deep square leg, picks up an easy single and brings the skipper on strike. Nigar Sultana Jyoti, who's actually had a very good international career. She's their all-time top scorer. Captain in 2022, first appearance at the ODI World Cup for Bangladesh on that occasion, and 127th match, 121st innings, 2,589 runs at an average of 27.54, has 100 against her name, has 13 50s as well, and that's why she is the prime batter for this team and will be expected to try and shepherd them towards a good score. This time playing it with one hand, just surprised by the turn, the ball pitching around off stump and then biting a little bit into her body, plays it away towards square leg, and it doesn't fetch any single. 60 for 2, 9.2 overs. Now it's time for India to just bring in some of those economical overs, get some dot ball pressure in. That's exactly what they're looking to do. Played away towards short mid wicket, where Harmanpreet Kaur shows off her ambidextrous skills because she has the ball in her left hand and threatens to throw, but the batters anyway aren't going anywhere. One followed by two dots in this over, 9.3 overs bowled, India coming back into this innings. Bangladesh at 60 for 2, this time working it away, just a tag to the left of Harmanpreet at short mid-wicket, fielded at long arm, and that enables Jyoti to open her account, the skipper. She moves on to one, it takes Bangladesh along to 61 for 2, this is the 10th over in progress. We have just seen the completion of a 51-run partnership which was looking quite threatening until it was broken by Nandini in a very eventful over where the umpires had a couple of chats with her as well as Harmanpreet Kaur about running onto the pitch, and there was also that no ball and the free hit which seemed like a wide but wasn't given. This time full ball down the leg side, goes for the sweep. Did she get an edge perhaps? Yes, just picking up the one for that, and that enables Bangladesh to move along to 62 for 2, brings Nigar Sultana Jyoti back on strike, 1 from 4 for the skipper who's come in at number 4 today, her familiar position. So Sharmeen Akhtar has been held back, she'll likely play a closing role in the final overs for the Bangladesh team. Fuller ball, punched away on the onside, able to beat Harmanpreet Kaur this time, but in fact Harmanpreet now has moved along to long on and she does the clean up. 4 singles of this over. 63 for 2 after 10 at the halfway stage, and I suspect it will be time for a drinks break.
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1: Yeah, those middle overs, that phase where teams often look to consolidate, just look to milk the bowling, try and work around the pitch for those ones and twos and the odd boundaries if available. And that's where the Indians have to be careful. They cannot let that big partnership prosper, because these two batters are perhaps the most senior batters, the two players in this 11 in any case who have more than 1,000 runs in this format. And that's why if they get set, then they can push on and punish those final few overs. India need to consistently keep looking for wickets in that sense. And that's why Radha Yadav will be a little bit disappointed with that first over, while she was able to put some of those Yorkers in. But apart from that, she was also slightly wavered with her line on a couple of occasions. However, 6 runs conceded of that first over. She's also not had too much exposure in the 11 in this World Cup. As Renuka now comes back for a third over, 2 overs, one of which produced a wicket. Very first ball outside off some nigger, plays it with the outside edge of the bat and it runs away for 4 towards third.
2: Ye laga, aap haka choka.
1: Both these batters, Dharmendra, they have shown that they know how to use the pace, especially off seam, and work it behind the wicket.
0: Jai, bilkul, is baar jaanboojhkar ek tarah se khela gaya stroke tha, kyunki pata tha ballebaaz ko ki khali jagah hai third man par, aur uska pura fayda uthakar 4 run jutane mein kamyab rahi.
1: Bangladesh moving along to 73 for 2, and Nigar Sultana Jyoti very quickly has moved into double figures, 10 of 9 balls. Mustari is also batting well, 19 of 20 balls. This partnership at the moment, 15 or 14 runs, in fact, they came together at 59 for 2. Just outside off stump, opening the face of the blade, playing it away towards Deepthi Sharma, who's fielding at point. No possibility of a run, as Deepthi rifles that throw in straight into the gloves of Richa Ghosh. India also looking around the field for some kind of inspiration. Bangladesh still consistently scoring at more than 6 runs per over, which is a positive for them. If they can keep that going towards at least the 14th or 15th over, we know that they have the firepower to go possibly at 10 or even 12 runs per over in those phases. The next ball just jags in and she didn't know a lot about that, goes up the inside edge and they think about coming in for a second, but that's exceptional fielding from Radha Yadav. Comes in from deep square leg and fields it in front of mid-wicket and is able to keep the run scoring down to just that single. So Nigar Sultana Jyoti moves along to 11 of 11 balls. Bangladesh at 74 for 2 as it brings Shubhana Mustari back on strike. The senior pros out in the middle for Bangladesh, desperately looking to forge some partnership from there which will put them into a position from where they can dictate terms, especially considering the fact that they won the toss and elected to bat. Outside off stump yet again, looking for that cut but cannot beat Yastika Bhatia, who's fielding at short third this time around. It goes straight to her. It was a good shot but not placed well enough. 2 dot balls already in this over in addition to 1-4 and a single. And that has meant that Bangladesh are at 74 for 2, continue to be at 74 for 2 after 11.4 overs. 2 balls left in the 12th over if there are no wides or no balls. We've seen a few wides from Renuka. Richa Ghosh is standing up to the stumps, almost on cue, almost a wide, but played away on the onside, but straight towards Sri Charani, who's fielding at short fine, and it's gone so quickly that there's no possibility of a run. Mustari now just standing with a half teapot, one hand on her waist, the other alongside her bat, just looking away, thinking about where she needs to get the runs away from, because in the last couple of balls she's played,

0: Sagar Shupta, 30 years of age, right-hand bat, 37th match for her, 605 runs. Has a high score of 63, scored that against USA in January this year, and in the same month also scored a 52 against Ireland, so those two 50s in T20 internationals. A lot of these women, particularly for Bangladesh, have played a number of matches against India, but India have had the better share of all those results, 23 the head-to-head and 3-0 in terms of World Cups alone. So India have that wood over them, but 2018 famously the Asia Cup where Bangladesh beat India first in the league stages and then in the final as well, a dramatic match which was won in the final. Now Nandini Sharma in for a third over, outside off stump, played away with the open face of the bat, it's running away for four, there's no chasing this one, four more for Nigar.
1: Ye laga, abha ka choka.
0: Such a good batter when she uses the pace of the bowler, just opens the face of the blade, standing, just shuffling across, covering her stumps and forcing Nandini to go a slightly wider and knowing that there's a gap between short third and backward point, just guiding the ball into that, and once it went away on that, there was absolutely no stopping it from the Indians on this very fast outfield at Manchester. It must be said, this time it's been an unusually hot summer in England. Outside off stump, slower ball, back of the hand, played away on the offside. This is running away towards four, but it's well fielded by Renuka Singh. Gets across from a deep point and restricts the scoring just to two. But the skipper is getting a move on. Now she's moved along to 19 from 15 balls and Bangladesh are at 85 for three. Well placed to go for the final assault, but she will need some support from the other end, that's for sure. And Sharmeen Akhtar, the batters to follow, Ritu Mohni, Shorna Akhtar, Rabia Khan, Nahida Akhtar, all of them will have a vital role to play if they are to get somewhere in the vicinity of 140 or 150, which is what they should be aiming for. Fuller length, just outside off stump, played away on the onside, straight towards Jemima Rodrigues at long on, and that takes Nigar off strike. She's 20 of 16 balls, and it brings the new batter on strike, Sharmeen Akhtar. Sharmeen Akhtar has batted at number 3 in the past in some of the matches in this tournament, so it's not unfamiliar territory for her now, walking in at in the 14th over with a consolidation job required. Just faced the one ball from Radha Yadav in the previous over and she comes back on strike. 13.3 overs completed, Bangladesh 86 for 3 as Nandini Sharma comes in. Third over of hers, short pitch, outside off stump. Will it be called wide? Yes it is. Similar, not dissimilar one should say to the one that was bowled in that free hit, but on that occasion the decision had gone in Nandini's favour, but this one was relatively much shorter, just a comfortable decision for the umpire, not such a comfortable take for Richa, who had to pretty much put on her flying skates and get to that ball well over her head. Standing right up to the stumps as she often tends to do against the Indian seamers, Richa Ghosh with that helmet in place. Slow ball, played up, looped up, but just beyond Nandini in her follow-through. And she turns back and that allows Sharmeen Akhtar to rotate the strike and get her first single. This over proving to be a good one from a Bangladesh perspective. 9 runs already off it. They started this over at 79 for 3 and from there they moved along to 88 for 3 with still 2 legal balls to go in this over. A 4, a 2, then 2 singles and a wide as well, which has meant that Nandini is a little under pressure. In her third over, 2.4 overs bowled, 1 for 24. Comes in outside off stump, yet again guided through that gap between backward point and short third. This will also run away for 4 more for Nigar Sultana Jyoti.
1: Ye laga, abha ka choka.
0: Really exceptional at this shot, Dharmendra.
2: Bilkul. खाली जगह बिल्कुल तलाशी और बहुत बढ़िया टाइमिंग के साथ, बहुत बढ़िया प्लेसमेंट के साथ लगाया गया ये स्ट्रोक. 4 रन आए हैं इस ओवर में एक और दबाव नंदिनी के ऊपर.
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0: 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It's 96 for 3 after the 14th.
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1: Absolutely, and the other concern, Dharmendra, is that India shouldn't start thinking about the net run rate. First aim should be whatever Bangladesh make, their first aim should be to try and get past that, irrespective of how many overs it takes, because if they start obsessing over trying to get there in a specific number of overs, then there's every likelihood that they'll bring some of the Bangladesh bowlers into this particular equation. And on this pitch, I suspect the Bangladesh attack, which is quite spin heavy, will also enjoy themselves. There's a lot of experience in their spinners, and just the one experienced off spinner which they didn't pick today, Sultana Khatun.

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1: 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wickets coming of Shobana Mustari for 22 and Nigar Sultana Jyoti the skipper for 32, one of them caught by Deepti Sharma and the other stumped by Richa Ghosh. So India, in spite of some lapses in the field, now seem to have got their house in order as Deepti Sharma now comes in for her third, or for, rather for her fourth and final over the 18th of the innings. Perhaps we'll be looking to finish with seam then, with one over each left for Renuka as well as Nandini after this. This one was played in towards deep mid-wicket, which picks up another single and takes the score with that particular single along to 112 now for those loss of 4 wickets that they have lost in the past. 112 for 4, 17.1 overs bowled. The maximum that they've ever managed against India was 142, but that was chasing one of those two victories, or one of those three victories that they have had against the Indians in this format. That was in the 2018 Women's Asia Cup. Next ball played away on the onside, picks up a single. The boundaries certainly have dried up, almost 4 overs since the last boundary was scored, and that's meant that the Indian discipline has been in evidence, especially from the bowlers, and the spinners in particular are doing a very good job. Deepti Sharma into her fourth and final over, none for 16 from her. Radha Yadav 2 for 15 from her 3 overs, and N. Sri Charani 3 tidy overs for 18 runs, no wickets taken. Next ball played away on the onside, but Deepti is very quick across the turf, very good fielder as it is, but especially of her own bowling, gets across to it and makes sure that there's no possibility of any runs. If there are no wides or no balls, there are still 15 balls to come, and how well can Bangladesh maximize this? Oh no, in the meantime, another no ball signaled, which will mean that despite a dot ball, it is a free hit now for Shobana Akhtar, and she needs no second invitation, but this will probably just help her free herself up a little bit more. The youngster, the teenager, 19 years of age, takes strike, skips down the wicket, plays it away on the offside, and it's just got in through the infield, and this is running away for a four after a long time.
2: Ye laga aadha ka chauka.
1: India have bowled a few no balls, and this is the first one perhaps which has been properly punished.
0: बिल्कुल, और खासतौर पर दीप्ति शर्मा का ये दूसरा नो बॉल था, और इस मौके पर जरूर फायदा उठाने में बांग्लादेश की बल्लेबाज कामयाब रही है।
1: Shobana Akhtar is a danger woman in this situation because she can wield the long handle effectively, as she showed. She was able to access the offside with a strong ring of fielders. This time looking to go leg side with the turn and plays it away on the onside. Wants to, but very quick fielding yet again from the Indians. N. Sri Charani was very quick to get across from square leg, and that single takes the score along to 119 in the process. 119 for 4 at the moment. And thanks to that no ball, this is turning out to be a remarkably good over from the Bangladeshi perspective, because they've already picked up 8 runs and there are still 2 balls, legal balls to come. Deepti round the wicket, worked away on the onside, almost returning to her on the bounce, and then she whips in a throw at the striker's end, almost as if to tell Sharmeen Akhtar that there's no getting away from me, let's not think about pinching a single of that one. Last ball of the spell from Deepti. Remember, poised on 355 international wickets, needs that one wicket to move ahead of Julan Goswami, but looks like the legend will hold on to that record, joint record, for the moment, unless something happens of this last ball. Deepti comes down the wicket, just past Deepti, and this has been struck nicely enough, but it

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2: And this is why somebody like a Shobana Akhtar is so useful for these particular situations because she can be unpredictable as a batter. We've seen two of those boundaries in that similar position, just coming down the wicket and then making sure that she pierces the offside field with a lot of power. And it was that power and the placement which completely foxed Deepti Sharma, who was fielding at that mid-off position, diving away to her left but in vain. So Radha Yadav finishes her four overs, outstanding effort from her, 3 for 28 from her four overs. The other bowlers to have bowled out Deepti, none for 23 from 4. And apart from that, Nandini, N. Sricharani, Renuka, all with 3 overs against their name, and Shefali Verma with 2. So the big question will be who comes back for that final over. Maybe Sricharani, considering she has been the form bowler. And indeed, the ball has been handed to her, but it also hands the opportunity to the Bangladeshis to perhaps go for a few big shots against spin. It's Rabia, who herself is a leg spinner, now goes for the sweep of the very first ball, nails it straight towards Radha Yadav, fielding at deep backward square leg. One of the first over, first ball of the last over. 134 for 6, Rabia on to 2 from 2 balls and brings Shobana Akhtar back on strike, 13 from 8 inclusive of those 2 outstanding boundaries that we saw right through the offside. 6.99 the current run rate, they'll be quite pleased with it, Bangladesh. It sees them on course to reach that 140 mark, which we have mentioned a few times on this commentary. Whether that is enough or not, time will tell. But as a fielding side or as a captain, Nigar Sultana Jyoti will be very happy with the kind of start that they've made after winning the toss and batting. Sricharani comes in again, looks for the Yorker, but it's very well bowled. Shobana Akhtar was making room away on the offside, on the onside rather, and because of that, she almost accessed too much room and ended up playing it straight towards point. Another dot ball, vital for India at this stage. 10 dot balls delivered by Sricharani, 10 also by Renuka, and 7 by Deepti Sharma in this innings. Harmanpreet has a quick chat, makes a couple of changes to the offside field because that is where Shobana Akhtar has been looking to go big. She's got 3 fielders on the onside, protecting the boundary, deep square leg, there's a deep mid wicket, there's long on, and now long off has moved slightly wider, almost to a deep extra cover with mid off inside the circle. Does she have the skill to go straight down the ground if she can? Moves across and tries to pierce the offside field, but it goes straight to the fielder and it brings up yet another wicket in this T20 World Cup for Sricharani. Wicket number 11, her first in this match. And it's the dangerous Shobana Akhtar who has to walk back for 13 and it gives India a 7th wicket for 134. It was a delightful cameo, but in the end, just not able to access the offside field enough. The ball also very smartly bowled, keeping it well outside her reach, and that's what's made her just slice that shot a little bit away. Perhaps wanted to go a lot straighter, but Sricharani has been so good since coming onto the international field. 7 for 134 with 3 balls still left in this innings, and that means that there's just enough time now for Bangladesh to perhaps try and sneak in a boundary or two and just get across that 140 mark just for psychological effect. If they can get there. Remember, their record total against India has been 142 in all T20 internationals. So with 3 balls to go, N. Sricharani into her 4th over, none for 18 before this, and it's been a fantastic comeback by her after just not being able to follow up with those wickets. But remember, a lot of catches were dropped off her bowling initially as well. Those are 2 catches right in the 2nd over, the one which was also dropped by Yastika Bhatia. As the new batter, Nahida Akhtar looks to go for the reverse. It's a big appeal for LBW, but probably just impacting outside off stump. Will the Indians go up for the review? They have a few reviews in the bag, they might as well. Harmanpreet is definitely thinking about it, but let's see if she eventually humours her. Yes, she does go for the review, 134 for 7, let's see if it will turn to 134 for 8. Nahida Akhtar was just looking to make some room and try and play it away over the short point, but as it turned out, just missing completely.

completely. And it will be interesting to see if she got any bat onto it. Of course, then there won't be any question of where it was pitching, where it was landing, where it was impacting. But from the look of things, it's probably just about outside off stump in any case. And the TV umpire is just going through the entire process. Anna Harris is the TV umpire from England. And she's taking a look at all the visuals. And it does look like it's missing off stump by a comfortable margin. Impact should also be outside off stump, because she had shuffled across and was looking to play, work it away over the short point. But importantly for India, this will be yet another dot ball, and that will be critical in these last few overs. In the last over, we saw how Ritu Moni came on after the retired out dismissal, and her injection immediately brought a little bit of momentum, a bit of glove, which is why there's no need to even look at the projections. It's not out. So India lose their review, but that's only academic, which is two legal balls to go. 19.4 overs delivered. Bangladesh 134 for 7. Nahida faces up to Sri Charani. Bowls from a little deep inside the crease, but Nahida has gone big. Has she got the distance though? No, she doesn't. It's gone straight to Jemima Rodrigues, fielding at long on. And India pick up their 8th. Sri Charani picks up wicket number 2 in this match, wicket number 12 for the World Cup. Remember, she always takes a minimum of 3 in this tournament. Maybe she still has time to pick up another wicket and match that performance of hers. Nahida had the right idea, but just couldn't execute enough power into it. And she goes for a second ball duck. And that means that Sri Charani has picked up yet another wicket in this final over for India. 134 for 8. And it's a good finish from India. They will feel a lot more confident, because at one stage when the skipper, Nigar Sultana Jyoti, was batting well, it seemed like perhaps 140 or even 150 was on the cards. But in the last few overs, last few balls in particular, lots and lots of wickets lost. And that has meant that India are well back in this as a contest and will be feeling quite comfortable and quite confident of chasing down whatever is put in front of them. 8 for 134 with one ball still to come. And Sri Charani, with 2 wickets against her name, has had 3 wickets in 3 wicket hauls in 2 of the matches and a 4 wicket haul. Can she match up and bring up another? Marufa Akhtar, who will have a role to play with a new ball soon, comes in at number 10 to face up for the last time in this innings. Can she finish with a big one? Goes for the big shot, does get it straight towards cover. Misfield from Harmanpreet. Is there protection in the deep? Eventually, Shefali Verma does get around, but they come back for the second. So they finished with 136 for 8, and Sri Charani picks up 2 wickets in this final over, but it's a good final over, just 3 runs of it. And that has meant that India have done a good finishing job in this match. At one stage, it looked like Bangladesh could perhaps work their way up to about 150 or so, but India will require 137 runs to win at 6.85 runs per over. Top scorer, of course, from their skipper, Nigar Sultana Jyoti. Rather, she was second highest scorer with 32. The top scorer coming from Juwaria Firdaus, who scored 33. And then a couple of useful contributions down the order as well. The likes of Shobana Akhtar with 13, Shobana Mustari with 22. And for India, the most successful bowler, Radha Yadav, 3 for 28. And N. Sri Charani with 2 for 21. Stay tuned, we'll be back with the chase. But before that, the next program is Free Hit 2020.